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1: peace
0: FM ka koma to ye. 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
1: The Nyamia was a kind of be a man and a yetimia ba munchain. A share radi din be bray or monk. Now I'll be talking about Jesus, our Passover lamb.
2: Mekasa afa Yesu yen trim gino.
1: Jesus, our Passover lamb.
2: Yesu yen trim a gamano.
1: Passover.
2: Trim
1: lamb.
2: Gama.
1: The night before he died.
2: Anagua.
1: Jesus and the disciples gathered for a Passover meal.
2: Yesu ni asua foni siaya na wo be ditwam aduane.
1: Then somehow in a moment ordained before the beginning of time.
2: And so ohwa kwan bi so no bibia esia unhu se watese kra ansana wo se wiase ase no.
1: Jesus took the bread.
2: Yesu ofa pa no no
1: and the wine.
2: And what far no near?
1: And said to the disciples, "This is my body."
2: Wait, any mini pedia?
1: This one is my body.
2: Aye, mini pedia.
1: They were drinking the wine and the bread all the while.
2: Debia no deeper no no. Anu manu near no.
1: It was referring to the blood that was coming in Egypt.
2: Now why ano neji na what the ma ojam wakum no misim no ni moja.
1: But it takes the bread.
2: Now so.
1: This is my body.
2: No, see, wait. Aye, mini pedia.
1: That is broken for mankind.
2: Wa bu budia mani pa.
1: And this is my blood.
2: Na wa insu ye mi moja.
1: Shared for humanity.
2: Wa share dia mani pa nyina.
1: I'm sure you was confusing the disciples.
2: Jini sene si afu na jini ma ye wankin sene.
1: But that was the first time.
2: Na so anoni dia ne di kaya.
1: He was relating the Passover to himself.
2: O di chum afasi ano. Chere se onun so e wum.
1: So that which was a sign.
2: I am the
1: reality.
2: Now,
1: after they have prayed, after they have ate and sang a song, now he moved them to the garden,
2: Gethsemane,
1: where the Roman officials led by Judas will come and who will betray him will arrest him.
2: And Judas, the Roman,
1: so they arrested him.
2: And you watch
1: the whole night he was on trial. Early in the morning, around 9 o'clock, he was crucified. But listen, Jewish tradition tells us that 9 a.m. in the morning, the high priest would descend. And then tie the lamb.
2: Now obedua for bojamano
1: obechireno to the altar.
2: Now odena farm for the mukano.
1: Then the high priest
2: then what
1: will go back.
2: So penino obesanya kobio.
1: He ties the lamb a day before the Passover.
2: Now obabe chire ejama odena babo forena wachireno eda ansana.
1: So he does that on Friday at 9 a.m.
2: and
1: the third hour.
2: If you had a bayer, no, if you had a tossomy and sano, or chino, no, the natchitri.
1: And then, whilst the lamb is there, everybody knows that the Passover will be the following day. And that was a sign of the Passover, the lamb that was going to be slain.
2: And to bring him over, who said, Ujama, you be kunu, Jama Fashemun, Yatrin, let him bo, a for him, Kaono, and as a for the idea, no one who said, oh, Adiachia, you be dicham.
1: When it is 3 p.m.,
2: now Boa could do bay and nomi and
1: the ninth hour.
2: Let us say, don't hear it and kunimun.
1: The high priest will come and then kill the lamb.
2: A haste of penny, never, never, what be kum.
1: His blood is
2: healed
1: for the forgiveness of the sins of the
2: people.
1: Once the lamb was tied there at 9 a.m.
2: Bra, watch it chill.
1: It was that same time outside the wall. Jesus was hanged on the cross.
2: Sabrina mu don krona mu and a wuku krono manjenswa na wasen yesu e wasen yu.
1: 6 solid hours.
2: Na sadia wa ye ujana wa dina fam aforimu kano saana yesu diyanusu ye ye don hirin siya.
1: 6 solid hours.
2: Don hirin siya.
1: He was suffering on the cross.
2: Na obre fin on krum.
1: He was tying to the cross.
2: Wache chire.
1: Then 12 o'clock.
2: Na fe dumye nu ken.
1: There was darkness.
2: Ana isum buru yasinyina.
1: 3 o'clock.
2: No miansa pepe pepe.
1: The time that the high priest is supposed to descend and then go and finally kill the lamb.
2: Ebre pepe pepe se se so panin ko na okwo hye odwama na wache chire no afori muka no na okum no no.
1: Jesus shout.
2: Sabre ni mu ana Yesu tiam.
1: Ali ali lama sabachthani.
2: Ali ali lama sabachthani.
1: My God. My Father, why have you forsaken me?
2: Major, adain and wa pa me.
1: And the people said he's calling Elijah.
2: He pan say, oh, wa fra Elia.
1: He's not calling Elijah.
2: No, I'm fra Elia.
1: But he's saying that the Father has forsaken
2: him. And you can say, Major, wa pa no.
1: You see, in Deuteronomy chapter 21.
2: Oh, yeah, Moses, we met us num num no tie dio no ba kun.
1: From verse 18 to
2: 20.
1: The Bible says that when anyone has a stubborn child, very incorrigible, the parents can decide. They take the child. They take him to the elders of the land. That this is our boy. It's a very bad boy. No matter what we do,
2: you
1: will not change. Take him.
2: Fano. Fano.
1: Kill him.
2: Munkuno.
1: Then the parents will leave their child.
2: Na oyepa ufano be jabo frano.
1: In the hands of the people to kill.
2: Or the namma crony penny for the say won't kuno.
1: And they will stone this stubborn child to death.
2: Now above fresh wording for you will be abuekuno.
1: Peter said.
2: Petro say,
1: Jesus Christ.
2: Yesu Christo
1: was handed over to you by the will of God.
2: Unyanko pon nam ni pemu and wadin mamo.
1: God handed him over.
2: Unyamia no pe and wadin mam.
1: Because the sin of the world was upon him.
2: If you say ne we are supporting in abeswano.
1: So he's saying that my Father, my Father.
2: And your cousin Major,
1: why
2: Major,
1: have you forsaken me?
2: Anyway, power me.
1: He is questioning the Old Testament Father who voluntarily give the child for destruction. He said, my Father, you have forsaken.

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0: 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We are not just another bank. Apomodin dear ye. And I'll pay me the original doctor mean bonsu and swear ye. I sabi any din a ye Emin Scientific Herbal and Alternative Medical Hospital why. When you drew wa Allah Shafi Nyame any yare sabo. 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Mr. Subio, 0302-200-390. Bills, come on to me. Now, when the bills are doing come out, I'll be sure I'm going to be here. Kafam. Mr. Say, yeah, Tony, ma. Chest freezer, no. Ah, we'll pay be a ton a belay. We'll pay be a ton soon. Say, yeah, bono, and we'll from cry. He'll be reported that, and also, dear. Ayana air, feel it, and say, AI, quite so near first one is genuine. If I shall, yeah, it is so. A bono will form, Tino. Michelle will say, baby, I will be an. Kafam Ghana Limited woman swear ye Ghana hand chasu be a wono Kafam wo bibi yon krabata ni bi e wo ho wo di ya woni ye jechi nye kwa se en kran hand krabata ni bi en a wo fre ye namba wo fre a ye san 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your Kafam dia, who could try and think. 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Na Kafam Ghana Limited. I chose so. And up at the end of the day, Ready White Oat Ewo Hui. So say the Yenchri Yem Kombu. Ready White Oat Ewo Hono. Yenchri Yem Kombu. Send church and by an HSA. So who did the moon? We are watching cross a common one up at the end of the year. A man in Tom Pahun. 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About your latest form ni e. 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Enye latest form a. So if you latest form a so ya. 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Eti ye na nanom crack an wo mo asema me ye hu no. 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Ye fa latest form ento ye mpadu ane so. 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Latest form also we day for you. Yeah, not what kind say latest form, that's why you're a partner for life. Yeah, shout out the pa and a paper and kahaya TV show. And I won't share or rub off what I did. I was shot. Oh, come on, me and Kasam Mere. Hey, Bema, so offer who be a ye. Bema, when you win yam, also swear come at the chef. It's in shout out the Bianca. Perfect man, I swear ye. 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up why your selection no dear bro WhatsApp number no a 0533260049 0533260049 Udo Saint Phillips I swear ya perfect man in town you know a beautiful I feel kind of perfect man Kingsway Cocoa Board Ya 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
1: It is in as our dorsum, na GCB is why we are tasked to say we'll be posing a home buying. Into one soon when in now. Ah, memo bobby OTP and Chiro says, and then one time Pino a group working on the Abetro. Ningina, Ayazan, here almost a bobo pinch the one well. Ayazan, Linky Biano, a clickers for Chebby Briazan, and Quatia Wab one way you see it here. Says, when in now, na GCB Bank, and from Missa Upin, OTP, and now Ghana card the Honsa Muda, Che and Yanya Wazan. So be clicky and now be sending Bibia. 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
2: Ready white oats inti, abusia, meni aji anopedi di hon.
1: E wo jasune supermarket. 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Ready white oats.
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0: Professor Ahmed has an opinion. What's your project? Open your mind. There be a senior in the parliament last year.
1: But it is parliament
0: for. Not my fault, me.
1: That's one can say for.
0: I call parliament now over 1 year and that's a parliament here where you are.
1: Maybe processes, maybe other difficulties.
2: Well, now last year, I didn't know a person under certificate of urgency.
0: Because Tamasum.
1: Exactly.
2: Right. Because Kwame, I'm the new bill ekoye. Meboa.
3: We sent
2: because you took a new bill
3: we sent
2: under agency. No, the original one was withdrawn.
0: A paternal business, BB.
3: No, we sent an amendment of PNDC Law 81.
0: Of PNDC. Where you? Prof, did you not come here, Michael?
3: And then Cobra.
0: Because they said, amendment to Krakoy. So we cannot blame Parliament. Prof, a paternal business, Michael.
4: That are fancy. Beware of fake students' mattresses.
0: Hey.
4: As schools
0: school bay.
4: I say BC for resource about. I'm gonna know back school.
0: Aye.
4: Schools be brave jack mattress are friends. Now three way says they say mattresses be a bar. Osha the dear draw on a come
0: up. Yes.
4: Obie Musha.
0: Fit.
4: Be the teacher for membership. If you cry as sour and the shibble, if you see a SMS and you have to trash him, Fabi, and Jao for our mama echo school every year, automatress now, me, because Ghana need there, and do say now, all pest canals, quite be all be fast or any of you, remember.
0: Okay.
4: Masamu.
0: Amuni nanso Yakobon sesu. 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Onfre Pajo Anase Regina. 0243-828897. That is 0243-828897. And now 0244-170116. That is 0244-170116. 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So we team me and as we be with team me and him namon can just a page when a regina should send a denying. Osha, Mumfresa number is 0243-828897. And now 0244-170116. Gloria Nyamichel, kindly birthday blessings to you from Elder and Mrs. Arthur and the entire family. Justina Akusian Ponsan Obin in Nottingham, UK. It's from Brajo, sisters, mom, nieces, and the family. Kofi Kumbilson is next on your radio. The news is at 12. May your day be blessed. As always, remember to keep your dreams and hopes alive. It's all you have. Yes, I'd always leave you the book of Numbers in the Bible. Numbers 6:24-26. And as always, when you stop to say a prayer, do remember to say one for me too. God bless. Good morning.

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6: Ukojasu Why no, Mr. Bremwa? I am you. Now I'm done. I'm done. I'm done. I'm done. I'm done. I'm done. I'm done. I'm done. I'm done. I'm done. I'm done. I'm done. I'm done. I'm done. I'm done. I'm done. I'm done. I'm done. I'm done. I'm done. I'm done. I'm done. I'm done. I'm done. I'm done. I'm done. I'm done. I'm done. I'm done. I'm done. I'm done. I'm done. I'm done. I'm done. I'm done. I'm done. I'm done. I'm done. I'm done. I'm done. I'm done. I'm done. I'm done. I'm done. I'm done. I'm done. I'm done. I'm done. I'm done. I'm done. I'm done. I'm done. I'm done. I'm done. I'm done. I'm done. I'm done. I'm done. I'm done. I'm done. I'm done. I'm done. I'm done. I'm done. I'm done. I'm done. I'm done. I'm done. I'm done. I'm done. I'm done. I'm done. I'm done. I'm done. I'm done. I'm done. I'm done

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1: 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The Assembly Electoral Commission so I had discussions our craft at all the regional levels no omo regional directors no any Regional Elections Committee any share go come my family yet princes

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Nti party for any amount here that in

Greater Accra, at the Costa Hawaii Hall, no more Quakoye, or more conferences. 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

Upper East Ombewo Borga Regional House of Chiefs and CCMO. 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
1: 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In Tin Ura Pachina, Edin Kata Papa for then Chief Justice said, Nan on Shah Washete, or no one client, no young man in Indian Assembly. The bonus to be there, Chief Justice entry, Sir, in Shema Washington, on train sign. And in Champagne Empire and Ne Court Smarty, Ura Pachina only court them go. In Tibo, the one for the dinner putting up head and will be served for me to buy and take no lawyer with him. And no car too. My lawyer for one day, a lawyer for any papa who can ever call my lawyer for me. Said good one, who would need a car, has he? Our mumma take a exam spread. And see, Emma, almost no year, me pinging and cut a year, who are such young. Oh, new set or Wagana had the exam there, point the hour more personal for us in San Canomo. I said, would you almost end to me in Canomo? And see, no other threat, there, court, ever more would make a car now. Near what's what we do here, Omodi, and I just said, Doctor Justice, and I am going to be a big issue as original and as no part two. Omodi is a such young, I can say, oh, my court is on the course for vacation. Now, and yet, a lawyer for the best of course is not a master court and nothing, and you see one for opinion is just I'm right. And you said, you didn't ask for motion as for Mobon, you saw, I can't also make a cashier court, and not a court, not just opinion. Near court, not a so, you know, not court, my. Omo wie ye no tim fo Justice Francis Achibunga e ka se we mu se omo ayi dokoy ju na bom na ye kwabne du bon ye ni ni buke ni ajile je kwa tim omo she court omo ji na court de mu ho na emu mu lo ye ni 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Chief Justice e na ama no kwan on smashing my court one with GMO. And the court is said Chief Justice ever say, Mamma name smashing on the to my dear Shannon and for Bay. And no child would him say, or wouldn't cut up for nine Chief Justice. A lawyer come home phone so adding cut up on Tom say, and I'm too not Chief Justice into no. And that way, the moment your person can say, Cecilian or Cassa, a year to wine. Or more wounds now, where the wolf one dance in your own sort of man. E ya di papa na your note in one for the can say and ya dia as a fata and tin your person yen say or ma do one in any book any or more point na ya was one with ye put your was one de mom who if I lawyer near baby to charge your mono woman to sana mono and no dan chenya it sounds what first prepare your year to mean you to attend you as 17th August na 17th August no say for one say do one in more. 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
10: 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I pay you for my to driver. And me, yeah. All right, me now, I pay you. For my mother first. And she shake a crown.
11: We do for a minimum who are grow. Nancy, dear, we're doing any demo. I yes, strong call.
12: And you, Mira, or Henry spices are Bethy. Adrianne, de I yes, strong call. Or Henry chicken seasoning. So what to check? And I will yet a coconut who be beer. Faka krasum.
11: Froye no.
12: Ohiniri stew seasoning no be manage ta.
11: Jollof no.
12: Ohiniri jollof seasoning no man no sham ni odew mu odew.
11: Fried rice no kra die.
12: Ohiniri fried rice seasoning e man no frigga fredde. 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Aye de.
11: Ohiniri spices. Hey, day ye.
12: E wujia hudromu. 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
20: Yeah, boy, Oje fun wa hin ni o.
21: E di asema mi akua.
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21: Oh, na manya malaria ada we zubere wo mu. 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
2: 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Na so ye free thanks to you computer clinic ba ye. 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

0: Omutro manifesto no na omunim se tio omutro manifesto no na omunim se there is a project going on na ye nwe ye
1: okay omase so madwe
0: there be omunse sa omadwe omunse sa na minister na e ka kire ye se ono wo sesa omadwe
1: oh okay I saw a suggestion. Na cabinet so is an approval.
2: Maybe so an community meeting. My first community meeting so say, "Oh, we will start project."
0: No.
1: It's not my function.
0: Me patch your tea. Tea. Building a new facility. Facility no more basic. No, you can never compare it to the Omu person Omu year renovation. But what I say? The minister say. Yen koyen renovation no. Ne yen nyai we no. You can never ever compare it to the new one now, Mubel, because the new one will be ultra modern with modern facilities. And to say ne minister to meet Bienna no catch us or no momo or yes sector meets an anko prisika. Anko prese. Ye me mo cabinet ye share bo we say. Mumma yen nsha kwaye befa swa ye be speedy up and I say ye be pesikanye there. Minister ni mum say omun fanton chen. It is so sad because na baby ako dru ni say okay and na che say yeah kasa ye mu fo na kasa ni we don't really respect ye sector ni sao. Say ye respect ya. Then the president and the cabinet will take us serious. Because then ke yobia or that yen sector na noa onye one of us and the co cancer simu ya kay be an kame men ye so disappointed. But being one of us our own nim say we have issues with venue. Na the yeah you need say MPP for be D and tro for 8 years. That they will build that facility for us and they never did. They never attempted to do it. And for you to give us that hope, say, what dear, what ba, what ye, or see a dear yo, obey yo. Na min, a buy, and I say, finance minister, and Timianka say, ye nyen ye sika. Ye bet me dia yes say we ye gusua ye pe. Ne mom ye minister and mom ne dia kotu woman say mu pis kakura munyai.
1: And it's is it you know the same dear ni can say it designs are almost or mo ya na omwai and the rex ebekan wa not baby ababati. Meaning that then na hanes not baby ababati. Or kind of money at the dead, so we had the hope. So oh, this year, dear, Anya, I don't see a cut so that you see BC. That's a mere man, Missy was on the cabinet. That's
0: only wouldn't be a cat and the member met me. I hear a little bit relief, say, or suggested, say,
1: that's what I saw suggested.
0: TTT, neighbor, seven can you or suggested, say, oh, where Kumasia, you will be a yeasy. Tinka dear ye di kosi kumasi.
1: A hono crown of maminti wasi. Kumasi mo dear moosi.
0: A minister na see ye wo dear ye see a ye nu ye.
1: And only a dear here.
0: A den ye dear wa a yino. A patake se ase yo.
1: Amphitheater. And I say.
0: And ye amphitheater se no ako.
1: A hono na mi pese metin as se e mu dear no.
0: Amphit. Se wo share.
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1: She said. And ye wait.
2: Theaters. Listen to the final part of it. She made reference to two things there.
1: Okay, then I'll go back to that one. Sami, today we're to ask now.
0: Yeah, me chance ula. Senko this suggestion ni kwen was say yemfa the yashe bonun kobe before fra na ebia de ewoho dada wo kumaseno. You bet me ayeno in a modern way. Ama umetime yusu. 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

0: enka yemfa nkɔ ebia Cape Coast for now na ye wie ententem Kumasi die ni wie but the minister aka kire ne se sa promise ni kura no yemfa nto baby it means that if there is a design or sika bi wo honom kura ye pa we should hold it down.
1: Okay, yes, sent you, Minister. Ma.
2: Rehabilitate the National Theater of Ghana in Accra and commence plans to build a second national theater in Kumasi. I've given you that report, but let me add quickly that I took a tour of the Ashanti region's the theater spaces and Center for National Culture Spaces. And I've had advised, I've suggested to cabinet that instead of starting, I've suggested to cabinet that instead of starting a new one, we focus on finishing what has been started.
1: Okay, so Adam, or say she took a tour of the Ashanti region, of theater spaces and
3: Center for Natural Culture.
1: Ashanti region.
0: Yeah.
1: Theater spaces. Yeah. Center,
0: Center for Natural Culture.
1: So, one place. ASNC or year renovation, gidi a HSA or moon biko hun yomusu sound aesthetics, no, and near proper waha, and a soundproof, and a baby a light bebono, and a debating. I just say a year redesign 9 years, 9 years, and a jaye, and only a patakesias, no muja de call statisa amphitheater, no last minute amphitheater development. So, what culture for a Center for National Culture is just the Apatakese Ase Jabrim. And a sa amphitheater, no so a CNC, no, like the same enclave, no, tia, wone chikeke. But Ninina was the same enclave. So, when she says she took a tour of the Center for National Culture of theater places and, and one, and the same thing, no, and the other go
0: blocks pen.
1: Oh, Monto blocks pen. Also, you are somebody in your book. Tell somebody in your first
0: email. Into Ola, media, Minister Cabinet, say, Asemna Minister Adibaye Omumontungu.
1: Ah. Who is Minister?
0: Mr. Minister.
1: Oh, no, no, Center.
0: Oh, bruh.
1: Center Minister.
0: No, no, no, no, no,
1: Cabinet Montungu.
0: Mr. Cabinet Montungu. Na Omunyense. President Mahama ni Munyam won the manifesto now why ye ni mumien who saw
1: your side. Wagadjo's open Munyam.
0: Ah,
1: Wagadjo's open Munyam. I was there to see you.
0: Hey,
1: open Munyam. Can the minister charge to asajo to come and say?
0: Ola, Ola ti.
1: Wagadjo's open.
0: Ola ti. Asoba me catch you ni.
1: Ye na vo anu si.
0: Ola ti. Asoba me catch you ni. Se wuti e kasa asemwe ya o. 2028 NDC ni bia obeba creative arts ni obeba se oba be kasa ansem ni bia chere no ola
1: motimi nye foko
0: udia udia so wa
1: motimi nye foko
0: mese wo wa ha
1: apu
0: ya wo wa ha
1: apu
0: because na me catch you say ye share de omo ye MPP for no we actually we saw it
1: move a few moments later
0: ye wo ye wo ho me ye friend Mr. Archives. Me to save the president's image. And odo awo ma creatives ni ntino. Cabinet me sremo. Wa u go up any bia o cabinet bia me mo sremo se so minister asem no kan mu montu mu. Na mu ntie de eye finance minister kan ye. Design no you say there me sure so we wie kra
1: if say no credit so
0: omoye design no be wo ho no munye emfa nhye eye e friend say because o ma say e gba che dudu 8 years MPP antime anye amahe amos
1: eye eye Adam so my na
3: opening guest Andra Adena meeting no many anji
1: oh kafra
3: me mini anti
1: kra ba mo guana
3: enye sa
1: ma ba mo mwati
3: because I mean we have not ended the second year but I think the feedback the ministry should receive the feedback in good faith na embom because senka last year of the attendian card there is no turning back but they are lucky
1: they have we have 2 years and some 3 months
3: at least they can start something
1: yeah
3: so they should listen to the feedback when they feel the people are not happy with the feedback they should tell them say we are not getting certain things right because Ola, it will be in the interest of NDC to honor that promise to Ashanti region because some people may have voted for the party Ewa Ashanti region because of that promise and over the years we've talked about event space near there any Ashanti region and a certain kind of programs be intimate call into anybody who makes a promise say you be see a second national theater amamono omuni beti emma nkofo beti meji na so ato aba e dia ma na oba na say ube looking for a shortcut the people will not be happy and I think that if that is a suggestion the minister made to cabinet I say omo the easy choice because she should have made the case that Ashanti region needs a national theater and as a matter of priority and urgency because Ashanti region is a citadel of culture moving in Sanyoman and a space via Sanyoman tribe and to be able to make that a creative economy vibrant it is imperative say yebitimi enya a vibrant ultra-modern national theater and for the minister to suggest to cabinet that let's go with the Ohono because the amphitheater and an affair and an ultra-modern national theater where is who are a Sihono the other one is where Ohono so and an affair and ultra-modern all the theater space there and an affair and ultra-modern theater and you know Jimmy Nkase will be Jaguar now if Wabuauma Wenya Sikana opener Unya Yose the wa Jaguano me share the wea epuno ebe chewoswa o de mamin koji
1: mamin go to pijo na mizisi ma
3: na the person go best he go best na ula
1: I go to pijo no asisi na ma no the or the Christmas is no the Jaguar pijo
3: ula we enye ni kasem and because Ola Eshe Ashanti region yes the president has talked about legacy projects but there are some legacy projects they are going toe to toe with some of the projects because of issues of priority since we are talking about Accra Kumasi
1: me bacho fache me I heard a minister mentioned sa renovation plan as being part of legacy project I got confused
3: so what he was trying to say is that the president is somebody who has talked about legacy projects. Somebody who believes in legacy projects, you know. And no cry money, like, and no, it's like a motivation for the suggestion, because the man wants to do away with legacy project. Projects are,
1: I thought said legacy project where projects are,
3: Honorable, like I said, the president wants to deal away with backlogs. And he saw that as a way, say, be better. But Ola, in the same Ashanti region, we are talking about Kumasi Accra Road. Finance Minister Amaya Tiase said, their old road here that way, express road. Ah, so therefore, the pathway. If we can do two projects at a time, due to how important the projects are, the creative economy is also very important, especially for, and it will not only benefit the people of Ashanti region. When there is the production from Accra, which will go there, and people in the production who lives beyond Kumasi will benefit by staging, I mean, those things there. Inti eyadia ekoha ekoma gani ina, and say oshe a speech na and I say presentation na honorable minister yeda. Oko the latter part of it oma ye a table, and in that table no, omuka almost stated the promise they made in the creative badna normally the deliverable. Oshe point six it talks about. Is it point six here? Rehabilitate the National Theatre of Ghana in Accra, and commence plans to build a second theatre in Kumasi. Now we share the deliverable.
1: Yeah, right.
3: Plans are far advanced towards that.
1: Towards what?
3: Towards the theater and building, like renovating the one in Accra and building in Kumasi. Osha deliverables must say plans are far advanced towards that. Major administrative requirements completed. And it's in a bit uncovered, but now say the ministry is in touch with the regional minister for land acquisition before we trigger major steps.
1: Hold on. Then our candidate is here.
3: I know you're in a presentation.
1: I say the regional minister is what?
3: Plans are as far advanced towards that. Major administrative requirements completed. The ministry is in touch with the regional minister for land acquisition before we trigger major steps.
1: Ah.
3: So there's a draft.
1: No. Hold on. The minister is in what? In touch with the regional minister for land acquisition.
3: This is what is in this draft.
1: I'm not saying you are reading wrong, yeah. But I want to be sure this is natural.
3: No.
1: You need voices in him. At this table, no. Only one court table is in him. I have all the speech, courtesy of Salamat Kukwa. Thank you so much, Salah. I have all the speeches, the written.
3: It's you, the table. Just go to the table, look at point six.
1: The person, Matias, and said, did she say, based on what you are reading, that on the regional minister didn't come out on land acquisition?
3: Okay.
1: 0.6. 89 is a minister named regional minister Kwako do two for acid that the cross over my ass.
3: No, 80.6 in the all your way.
1: Ah, and then bro, no, can men are made here. What's the one minister Kasafa?
3: See, okay, the ministry is in touch with the regional minister for acquisition.
1: Chess,
3: it's a beer way you throw your
1: Jesus,
3: acquisition.
1: Hey, me da mo me confuse you. Eh, nyaho.
3: Nje bia ye tro ye tro no. Where e bia e tro na. Nti wo de hwe 0.6 no.
1: Oh, 0.6 bia.
3: Nti I think that when it comes to the Kumasi Theater, I will say that it will be in the interest of NDC to put or build that facility for the people of Kumasi. Or Ashanti region.
1: Okay.
3: Because if it hasn't happened and they may not appreciate it, trust me. Because the way that promise came, it came with some vim, and the execution must be carried without vim na the promise.
1: Okay.
3: Say you reduce vim na be hard in the brain.
1: All right. May that say
3: honorable.
1: Now what's the point saying?
3: 0.6.
1: Rehabilitate the National Theatre of Ghana in Accra and commence plans to build a second National Theatre in Kumasi. And deliverables are now said. say plans are far advanced towards that. Major administrative requirements completed. The ministry is in touch with the regional minister for land acquisition, and before we trigger major steps.
0: Hey. Any na day Dr. Amwako Dr. Krabi. Regional minister friend Amwako de Amwako Hini. Ain't no coach and Rachel 2-4. No, how could he have gone to Akwesi Daikesi? Kota Nana Asi. Se Nana Mayasa. Se Aya Dibesi Second National Theater. Na minister has say, Afeni Edi Hun Komo. Apasa Asi.
3: Maybe I report we at
0: it. And you know how near Kaim Tremo. Debut. Debut and Mia say, Bia. Bia. Dr. Makuhini. Emsasas. Now, O2 for the mind. And my chair on no. Then you for National Theatre.
3: Oh, okay.
4: Then you for no name for day.
0: Because me tears here. Is this a who is telling the truth?
4: Yes, yes. Ola, uche NDC manifesto no mao. Ola, tiu.
0: Mede Matias.
4: Ola, uche NDC manifesto no mao. And adiwe, me kaipa Rex, Uncle Rex. 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National Theatre. 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
1: Aye. Aye. Baba tuwa.
3: Ola, unim se quickly, unim se oche we kwa.
0: Me kwa she de hindi, na mi de mire kwa ho.
3: Ola,
0: as far back as
3: October 2025, ena, ye man peni President Mahama, omu fi China bay, oma ye hun se, Omenya 200 million RMB grant.
1: Yeah, for National Theatre Market.
3: Ewohu. Okay. Near DB ABCS National Theatre. Yeah, 2020. I can't count one year, but I was even expecting.
0: Oh, Chinese for nothing on Bobo is canon.
3: Maybe no minister can say. No minister can say Chinese for nothing be yeah. Like a tour of
0: I'm not bare feasibility in any area.
3: I was expecting the extent of feasibility. Accountability series. When works were going to start, oh, now you say any room, oh, work. Because it's because it's a project where it will start by
0: China for now. We'll quite just see from what China for now. We'll gather the canal.
2: And
0: you
2: know what? You want to be promised to scan. Hey, promises of a Monday.
0: China for magazine. Baba, China for magazine.
3: I wanted to hear more than that. I wanted to hear, oh, so when I suggested, cabinet has agreed, and now cabinet has earmarked it that by the next quarter, the contractor will go to site. And I wanted to hear that, but if it becomes that, it has been suggested to cabinet alone. Boss.
0: But Unimobi, I a friend, gifty Makai into me. Gifty Makai into me. What was that? Anyway. Baba.
2: And your mommy and son are medical.
0: Me too.
2: One, Omumuye.
0: Amo.
2: Ministry, creative arts ministry.
0: Omumuye.
2: Everything that has to do with creativity.
0: Kasamao.
2: Ola, omu muye.
0: Omu bume.
2: Ola, omu muye, number one. Two, it kind of feels like minister, and I say, Ejumane Sumano. She's capable of doing some, but in yenina, a Sumano. And then number three, omo ndwene mbom ba akofo be hye ne kukuo madwene na we ya hye ne kukuo madwene na we ya hye ne kukuo madwene enu nti na suno ne ya we beka esuno ne ya we beka na suno ne ya we beka.
0: Okay,
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0: so mami you say im be sem nu nyina ya dwene bom
2: ya ndwene mbom
0: but ya hwehwe obi na won so ne ono sunu obi akwa akwadwina bom
1: What you say?
2: Matias.
1: Na etimi ama and can't be a baby.
2: A baby, sir.
1: It is a baba mino kase. 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
1: Ola.
0: Mm-hmm.
1: Ye jini bumu no. 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I don't remember who said it, but some time ago, Bika said, I was seeing my communication courses. 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
0: And then kasa
1: but nasa me ne account e yi o my jinu Ola eyawo. Na ola theater dada no. 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
0: Yeniska.
1: So ka si yeniska e creative art ni yeniska na gana niska.
0: Gana niska.
1: Ya ho kire ye wo.
0: Sana madwene ye me. Me se sana madwene ye me.
1: Because wo ye dan a wo ho. Ola da some events a. Wo ye dan a. Yentime nye wo ultra modern ayo due to ebia the number capacity ene honio manio. So if you are constructing the two at the same time, when you say you are catering for the lesser numbers and you are equally catering for the larger numbers. Yesha Ashanti region at Tsenia edem kan ye no, it is the hub of movies and your culture. Music. They say I'm so comedy did on what jinem din din din. Ewo hono. Ah, wo Accra hanum crano. Most artists, big artists, they are based in Accra. They say I know more hesen ebe yomuni na be pushy. Ako Ashanti region. And I know that as the years goes by, you know, other regions and so ebe pushy ako homo biya enya ni chefa pepepe. So it brings me back to the question. 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
0: be yabeto so eh bra na make asa man wo so person o chese wo say I ready no anwi na be say just be ABC na chi wo ha no say eh na wo buy e
1: finanim
0: wo hu account no say abeto
1: e de wo hu say abeto account nim
2: beba
0: e roje wo be account number na che
2: ai
1: eh wo bank details wo bank statement
0: eh baba come
1: say
0: your
1: jurisdiction
0: to us
1: me koso
0: hmm
1: na mi busa say so what stops them from working on both projects. I do not me mungu se old project no mon to aso ndie me mungu because yin yin ayat na ha over and over again yaka se project a binder that started you know eso omo ba omo to aso because no matter baby 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omubuye. You see Ola, each time they come to talk about creative arts, they come to talk about tourism and all that, they put figures across how much the sector earns for the country, how much the sector is contributing to the country's economy. But when it comes to say, yeah, yeah, nioma to improve the sector, na kwaya say, yeah, yeah, yeah, hun hia. Anything creative industry, eh, hun hia. And this is a timer, it was a sad, you know, it comes to an end. The creative industry has proven beyond every reasonable doubt how much it contributes to the economy. We deserve some respect. We deserve a better infrastructure. We deserve much development in the industry.
0: Okay.
1: Yes, sir, minister.
0: So, on your day.
1: Enka, account, committee, you know.
0: Mm-hmm. Cabinet. Cabinet today.
1: Oni omu nkwati nasi. Nomu nsai nkasa. Non kasa suggestion no make him. Watching a sign.
0: You.
1: Wanya yi, watching a sign. Na omunche the two project no ko currently. Na two ni nano constructions, you know, enkosu. Na ovia. One other, impenifu, the other institutions, the sectors, no. Oni omunyunimum. No mo ba omano. Aye ba kon. Because when it's me man make us embark, when it's me man make us embark, na be confused ye. Ye de sa na buy any ten ano, I be we ye.
0: I say omo no, omo no, omo juni bo omo back on the GTA bus. I know, kase during the World Cup no GTA activation. And
1: Ola, in fact, if there is anything that
2: Ola,
1: you is so Ola, disappointed.
2: Kumase be any thing we
1: Ola, if there is
2: Kumase be any thing.
0: Kumase de be.
1: Yeah,
0: oh, that be way it just in passing. So, because of moon, minimum, and I'm by a moon, you know,
1: a minister who does not understand, said all those activations though, was part of sports tourism.
0: Is this
1: sports tourism or not?
0: Minim.
1: Sports tourism, one sector of the tourism
0: Baba,
1: industry worldwide, it's even contributing over 900 billion in the world's economy.
0: In Ghana economy, yes, sir.
1: We start somewhere.
0: And also, quantify how much are you GDP. Add 1% to GDP.
1: If a minister stands up to say that, during that address,
2: they have partnered with Ghana Statistical Service to help them
1: exactly
2: for the over the period. Contribution to GDP. In certain aspects of
0: it was a morning of oxymorons.
2: Then
0: positive here, negative here, put that together.
2: And your mind, you make it look like Bibi and you okay. So that what is that partnership with
1: what was that partnership?
3: Black Star was supposed to I need you to go and read what the Black Star Experience is set out to do. And as I indicated in the report, it is not an event. And I've also, in this room, told you that we need a way in which we measure the contributions of the sector to GDP. And that's why we're working with the Statistical Service. And that's why I gave you a briefing on the 2030 UNESCO, right. So until we have those, it's difficult to measure. But I believe that if you look at, in total, the efforts that we're making, it shouldn't be difficult to come to the conclusion that we're on the right track. Is there room for improvement? Absolutely. Am I committed to doing it on my last penny? I bet you on that. Launch of the Black Star Experience. His Excellency the President officially launched the Black Star Experience as a year-round national program. Black Star was supposed to... I need you to go and read what the Black Star Experience is set out to do.
0: All right, so Minister says she needs you guys to go and read what the Black Star Experience was set out to do. Momu to wa mom parking kai. Mom parking kai. And I'm sorry, manu tokorodo. Minister say Black Star Experience. Mom kona mo koking kai. Idea it was set out to do. Adam, Black Star Experience, no, what was it set out to do?
2: Ola.
0: I'm manu tokorodo, sir.
2: Ola, address no, no any address. Na maybe I charge it. His Excellency the President officially launched the Black Star Experience as a year-round national program, not a one-off festival. What makes this initiative different is that it brings together festivals, film, fashion, food, music, heritage, and creative and

I know you're not sleeping yet. I know you're still there with me. And we're doing this to get a dangerous from Charles Kujifosi the late. Dad Lumbra. What's the way my decision? I put you at the money, but say, if you see, who's your name and what's your

Mamiko Central Region. Mamiko MPP among your calling in a Namin Kampu to know a mamu why. Communications Officer, Central Region, Kweku Noah, a very young, energetic, hardworking guy. And just because Central Region, they are not making for Kweku Noah, Mamu Wai. He served the party, he served the region. When it's come to communication, you know he can link you guys everywhere, anytime. So please give him your support, delegates. The Central Region Communication Officer. Ain't you quite know about your NBA show in Bray Wai? You're live on Peace FM. So happy birthday going out to Kwasi Dark on Jazz Kings. It's your birthday today. Where the party day? Alright, so we've got about 5 more minutes to hit 11. And it's only 11 o'clock. We're hitting the Presbyterian Church Ghana with the PHB hymns. Get ready for that one.

And to Paramount, you're the lobby. Eastern region. Thank you. Hope for And after the song, we're going to straight away. We're going straight away to the Presbyterian Church, Ghana. My producer standing by, lawyer COP Michael Namanketia from Pond DG Finance, Ghana Police Service. We're checking into church. We've got to pray. We've got to worship. And thank God for everything. So call a brother, call a sister. Wake them up.

0: 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And it's not ready. Yebeko.
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